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1: And to each season something is special. Lilac, red rose, or the white willow. Young men of fortune, old men forgotten. Green buds renewing, the brown leaves dead and gone. Spring and the lilacs, pale white and lavender, fill up the room of my gone mother. And when the cat springs onto the window ledge, his only greeting is the silence and the rain. And to each season, something is special. Lilac, red rose, or the white willow. 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